0: francemusique.fr, Okora Monde.
1: There's a number we call the zydeco e fa sa le. That means there's no salt in your snap bean. Yeah.

0: Ocora Monde, francemusique.fr.
1: Hello?
2: Hey, we've been talking a lot about the summer that I spent with Jackie, because those are kind of my strongest memories.
1: I think she'd gotten all of the goats and chickens and pigs for you guys to play with. Do you remember that? My mother.

maybe didn't really see yourself as any nationality, but certainly when you came from that trip, you started identifying more as being Asian.

0: When I was performing in Chile, I met a young singer-songwriter, brilliant and lovely and carries on a tradition down there of having young people write songs that are meaningful and willing to take risks for them. And we'll also sing a song together, which is written by a woman who was willing to take risks under dictatorships and terrible oppression and repression. And out of this whole tradition comes this young man I will introduce to you with a wonderful spirit and really ready to throw himself into whatever battle seems appropriately humane. So please welcome Nano Stern.
1: Muchas gracias. Thank you and good evening. I just want to say, Joan, in behalf of the people of Chile, no? Thank you for going over there and shedding your light on our land in the darkest of hours. Gracias a la vida.

Yeah, yeah, yeah, yeah, yeah, yeah, yeah, yeah, yeah, yeah, yeah, yeah, yeah, yeah, yeah, yeah, yeah, yeah, yeah, yeah, yeah, yeah, yeah, yeah, yeah, yeah, yeah, yeah, yeah, yeah, yeah, yeah, yeah, yeah, yeah, yeah, yeah, yeah, yeah, yeah, yeah, yeah, yeah, yeah, yeah, yeah, yeah, yeah, yeah, yeah, yeah, yeah, yeah, yeah, yeah, yeah, yeah, yeah, yeah, yeah, yeah, yeah, yeah, yeah, yeah, yeah, yeah, yeah, yeah, yeah, yeah, yeah, yeah, yeah, yeah, yeah, yeah, yeah, yeah, yeah, yeah, yeah, yeah, yeah, yeah, yeah, yeah, yeah, yeah, yeah, yeah, yeah, yeah, yeah, y

Nomina Jebe will get away as Sila. Yola. Sayafa canoe. 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

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We may roar, I'm ruddy right, my worthy Anne. Some call me Jim, some call me John, I'm regardless o' the same. 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We may roar, I'm ruddy right, my worthy Anne. She being a good scholar, she spelt it out again. Says a Lillian, that's a Latin word, but Willie is your name. We may roar, I'm ruddy right, my worthy Anne. When he heard his name pronounced, he mounted his high horse, but she belted up her petticoats and followed by our force. We may roar, I'm ruddy right, my worthy Anne. He rode and she ran along summer day, until they came the river, it's commonly called the Tay. We may roar, I'm ruddy right, my worthy Anne. The water, it's too deep, my love, I'm afraid ye canna wade. But afore he hid his horse, we'll water, she was at the other side. We may roar, I'm ruddy right, my worthy Anne. He went up the king's door, she knocked and she went in. Says, this one year chancellor's robe bid me, and he's robed me right and clean. We may roar, I'm ruddy right, my worthy Anne. Has he robbed ye o' your mantle? Has he robbed ye o' your ring? Has he robbed ye o' your maiden? Eden another ye canna fin. We may roar, I'm ruddy right, my worthy Anne. If he be a married man, hanged he will be. But if he be a single man, he shall marry thee. We may roar, I'm ruddy right, my worthy Anne. Now this couple, they've got married, she lives in Huntly Toon. She's the Earl Lowry's daughter, and he's the blacksmith's son. We may roar, I'm ruddy right, my worthy Anne.

Come, come, come, come, come, come, come, come, come, come, come, come, come, come, come, come, come, come, come, come, come, come, come, come, come, come, come, come, come, come, come, come, come, 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

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I usually sing the song Wimawe with a whole bunch of people. The song comes from South Africa and needs basses and altos and tenors all joining in. It's not a very difficult part. But here I am all by myself, and frankly, I can't sing it very well by myself. But so I'm going to give you the parts, and if you can remember how they go, you just keep on singing them right through the song, over and over. First of all, the low voices, they sing like this. 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

0: sometimes I feel like a motherless child.
1: Why?
0: Why? 'Cause nothing ever happens.
1: Nothing?
0: Well, nothing good.
1: So what's good?
0: Well, you know, have a ball, man.
1: You sick?
0: No.
1: Hungry?
0: No, man. I just had myself a whole mess of black-eyed peas and rice.
1: See what I mean?
0: I dig. I am a long ways from home, but things could be worse. Sure could.

This was early 1939, I believe, on a tiny little radio station just a few miles outside Los Angeles. Woody sang a lot of old country songs, and he sang what had once been what they call a minstrel song, full of what they used to call darky dialect. And the next day he got a letter from a well-educated African-American. He says, "Mr. Guthrie, I believe you mean well, or I would not bother writing you. But do you realize that that song that I just heard you sing is really insulting to a lot of people like me?" It was a long letter, and he went into detail about how people had been captured as slaves and made to work all their lives away, and they were sold away from their families. He says, "Think of what it was to be sold and never see your mother again. Sometimes I feel like a motherless child." Well, Woody, the next day, reads this man's whole letter on the air. He said, "Folks, you just heard the man's letter. Now I got that song he was talking about. You remember I sung a couple of days ago? I'm holding that song up right close to the microphone. I want you to listen." And he tore the paper in half.